0: Radio Wien. Einfach gute Musik. Radio
1: 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One ticket, please. Now I'm gonna see everybody's here. Hey, what's going on, man? Yeah, she's at home.